All the subtle flavors of my life are become bitter seeds and poison leaves without you. You represent what's true. I drain the color from the sky and turn blue without you. These arms lack a purpose.

In that fateful night, I thought to myself, I'll do everything I can, save up every dime, and one day I'll return.

If you try to be an icon, then the icon becomes you. If you try to be a model, little cat walk over you. 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